Well, I woke up this morning after a night out of town. I just hit the sack and was sleeping sound. When all at once in the window was a face, a little sharp man yelled, "Son!"

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Just yesterday morning, they let me know you were gone. 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

0: 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Und natürlich trage ich auch heute die ganze Last der Sendeverantwortung.
1: You shake my nerves and you rattle my brain. 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
3: We had a spat, and that was that. He put on his hat,

And as I sat there, watching, I had the feeling that something was missing. I don't know what, but when it was all over, I said to myself, is that all there is to the circus?

then I fell in love with the most wonderful boy in the world. We'd take long walks down by the river, or just sit for hours gazing into each other's eyes. We were so very much in love. And then one day, he went away, and I thought I'd die, but I didn't. And when I didn't, I said to myself, is that all there is to life?

I know what you must be saying to yourselves. If that's the way she feels about it, why doesn't she just end it all? Oh no, not me. I'm not ready for that final disappointment. 'Cause I know, just as well as I'm standing here talking to you, that when that final moment comes and I'm breathing my last breath, I'll be saying to myself,

There were clowns and elephants and dancing bears, and a beautiful lady in pink tights flew high above our heads. As I sat there watching that marvelous spectacle, I had the feeling that something was missing. I don't know what, but when it was all over, I said to myself, "Is that all there is to the circus?"

Then I fell in love, head over heels in love, with the most wonderful girl in the world. We would take long walks down by the river, or just sit for hours gazing into one another's eyes. We were so very much in love. Then, one day, she went away, and I thought I'd die. But I didn't. And when I didn't, I said to myself, is that all there is to love?

And when I was 12 years old, my daddy took me to the circus, the greatest show on earth. There were clowns and elephants and dancing bears, and a beautiful lady in pink tights flew high above our heads. And as I sat there, watching, I had the feeling that something was missing. I don't know what, but when it was all over, I said to myself, is that all there is to the circus? Is that all there is?

And then I fell in love with the most wonderful boy in the world. We'd take long walks down by the river, or just sit for hours gazing into each other's eyes. We were so very much in love. And then one day, he went away. And I thought I'd die. But I didn't. And when I didn't, I said to myself,

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Oh no, not me. 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'Cause I know, just as well as I'm standing here talking to you, that when that final moment

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0: Betty, is that Jimmy's ring you're wearing?
1: Mm-hmm. 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

on the silver shore. Tomorrow my ship sails away. I'll fly with the summer wind, so wild and free. Please wait for me, and soon we'll be together again.